0: Feel good, look great. 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
0: Yeah, I'm a 10 and a freak.

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0: 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East London.
1: Yo, what up, boy, Wiz, from Maverick, Pittsburgh, PA. 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

0: some money.
1: Yes, sir.
0: In the building. Got my ghetto goal. 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And I hit the field. Right, it's amazing. 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

0: strip chip. 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I got more 90s joints on deck. Joints on deck. They asked for 96.
1: She said to me,
0: I got you.
1: I make a week in the knees.
0: I got to get this new heat off, though. New heat off, though.
1: Pretty good news. Barely got something. You gotta know. I know what you wanted.

0: 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Two tram.
1: Shout out Philly.
0: Just look the same, but I can't treat them both the same. 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

0: Pikachu. 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We going digital ops. These niggas pitiful, drop them. 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These niggas straight home. Talk about what he was finna do. Boom. Or talk about what he was gonna do. We right in front of you. Trial.
1: It's the straight fire.
2: Break.

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0: 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In plain

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0: 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Lil Shorty from East London. East London.
1: Yo, what up, boy, whiz, from Mad Rap, Pittsburgh, PA, I got my 2-1-5 turnpike, brother,

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Yeah, that twice is nice. 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

0: Hey, this is Ludacris right here. This is Dirty Secrets. This is that Uptown Lemmy.
1: The 1-4 used to be exact. Hold up, give a drop. Brookie, you ain't think I heard what was going on? It's your turn.
2: Bang! 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

0: asking all sorts of equipment that particularly caught my eye.
1: Can you do this with skateboard trucks now? What a great idea.
0: Magnetic suspension on a skateboard. How's this going to work? But either way, as soon as you mention skateboards, magnets, hovering, the first thing you think of course, is the hoverboard from Back to the Future 2. Now, of course, this is fantastic, and people have had a lot of attempts at trying to recreate this, and they've all kind of succeeded in some ways. You can spin magnets above a copper surface. That will hover. Doesn't hover very high, but it does hover. Or you can super freeze a superconductor above a magnetic track and do it like that. I've actually had a go on one of them, but there's one thing that they've all got in common. You can't just go wherever you want to go. You're either restricted to how big your copper plate is, or, of course, where you've got a magnetic track. But we don't want that. We want ultimate freedom that a skateboard gives you. So maybe magnetic suspension on a skateboard is the closest we're ever going to get to this becoming a reality. So I'm thinking, how are we going to do this? If we can get, like, a skateboard, and then above it, maybe have another skateboard which is somehow suspended above the original one with magnets. Magnetic suspension. So, we're going to need some magnets that hold my whole weight up. We're going to need to do some tests. Okay, now the guys at Magnet Store have actually got four more of these 100 by 30 mil disc magnets left over from the Magnet Bike Project. Now, there's actually two of these stacked on top of each other in each one of these little cell box here. But of course, they're a bit too chunky for a skateboard. So, will one magnet repelling another magnet be enough to hold my weight off the ground? Now, when we did the Magnet Bike, I made my little magnet pushback tester to see how much weight they would repel. But rather than going for all the effort of doing that, why don't we make something that's a little bit more applicable to what we're doing. So I think we'll make, like a skateboard, house two magnets in that and then get another board which sits above it, and then to stop it from flipping over or turning off, we'll just put two pins which go from the first board up through the second board, hold it in position, and then I can stand on it and see if it takes my weight. So I pull the trucks off a skateboard, plasma cut out a nice base plate, drill some holes in it, countersink and deburr, and then fix the trucks to it. I then added some 3D printed housings for the magnets, carefully placed the magnets inside, and secured with a top retaining washery thingy. I then removed the second magnet from the box, and I thought, while it was out, let's push it against the one I've just housed. You can definitely feel there's a lot of force. So, with the two magnets housed in the truck's frame, I now need a top board. So I laser cut out a piece of ply, fixed to it some more magnet 3D printed housing, and then slid in some linear bearings. I then place the magnets into the board, secure with a cover plate, and then fight the magnetic forces against my tools. Then, after adding some pins to the chassis, I slide the board over the pins and watch it bounce on its magnetic repulsion.
2: I mean, that's promising already.
0: Yes, Colin, it is. Now, these pins are too long at the minute, but luckily enough, I've made them in two parts. So, while kneeling on the board, I can unscrew the top part and replace it with a bolt and a washer. Now I can stand on it.
2: Right, here we go. Is it going to take my weight? Oh, yes. Oh, yes. What are we like, 3 minutes into this video? This is already way better than I expected. I mean, to all intents and purposes, that feels like a hoverboard. It's bouncing, but yet I can move.
0: Okay, this works way better than I imagined it to, and I'm looking at it thinking, why hasn't anybody done this before? Now, I think this is definitely skateable. It's got a few weak spots in here because it's going to bend here and here, so I think I'm going to make another one, make it a little bit stronger. But the reason why I think this is very skateable is obviously when you stand on a skateboard to steer it, you kind of twist the board and it twists the trucks. And because we've got these pins connecting the two bits together, that translates through it, meaning I think you'll be able to steer it. So, unlike a hoverboard, which of course has no connection to anything, this thing kind of feels like you're bouncing on something, but will work. I'm excited. Right, let's make a better one. Okay, but before that, be prepared for one of Colin Furze's amazing sponsored section.
3: Imagine if every part of your daily routine from the days before had left pieces of information for someone else to buy, sell and use against you.
4: What if yesterday, when you took out your socks, you left behind a little bit of your personal data, like your address, telephone number or banking information, for someone to then take and sell on to someone else?
3: Well, this is what happens when you carry out everyday tasks online. And Incogni, the sponsor of this video, can help stop the spreading of your information.
4: Every site you visit can leave data behind, and then this can get sold on to data brokers, online directories, and people's search sites. And then they can use this data against you in the form of scams and cloning.
5: Now, chasing down these data brokers and removing your information could take hours, but Incogni does it for you, and they offer a real-time report of how many sites they've removed your data from and how long it would have taken you if you did it yourself.
3: And they don't just check once, they constantly check over and over again as you'll be leaving new bits of information.
4: And now they've added this fantastic new feature where if you find your information on a site, you submit the link and their custom removal tool will take action.
2: And in today's digital age, this is a must-have service.
4: So, take your personal data back with Incogni. Use the code at the link below and get my special offer. Right then, Colin, go and sort this mag board out.
3: Ah, we're back again. Okay, now this time I'm using an actual skateboard and I'm just trying to think where am I going to put the magnets. Too close together, and I don't think it'll work very well, but too far apart and the trucks will stick out from the skateboard. So I think I'll kind of split the difference and go like kind of half and half. Now, I'm going to use an aluminium base plate again, but rather than housing the magnets in plastic, I'm going to house them in stainless steel as this is non-magnetic and I can weld to it so I can make kind of like a sub-chassis which will give us a little bit of extra strength. Right, let's get it all welded and fixed together and see how we get on. Oh, look at it. It's a double-decker skateboard, Colin.
0: Yeah. Right, well, of course, the big question is, Colin, can you actually skate it?
2: OK, there is a small problem with this. I can't skate. Bike, I'm good. This, not so good.
3: But despite the lack of skills, how's it actually going to perform?
2: Mine.
3: Well, as first test goes, it went pretty well.
2: It's heavier. But look, it's this. But of course, it doesn't have any brakes.
0: OK, you can skate it and you can steer it. It's a good first test. But what I think we need to do is we need to slacken these pins off because I can feel the bumpiness in the road being transmitted up through the pins into the board. And we don't want that, so I'm going to stick them on the lathe and shave them down. I've also picked up all the metal pieces that were on that path.
3: So I turned the pins down on the lathe, put the board back on and then stood on it to see if I could still feel the coarseness of the bearings. And to be fair, it didn't feel any different. But then I noticed something. There was a lot of play around these bearings, which made me think, well, they can't be too tight. And then I thought, well, do we need bearings at all, not just have some plastic shims? So that's what I've done, although I may have gone a bit too loose. OK, this is going to be tricky to skate.
2: Oh my God, that feels weird. It definitely feels more hoverboard-like, though.
3: Okay, this is way harder to skate, but it does feel more floaty-floaty.
2: This has given me an idea.
0: Okay, this is now really difficult to skate. Because we've got all this extra freedom round here, the old steering's not translating through and I can't steer it so well. But that extra freedom has made it feel more like a hoverboard. I do feel more like I'm floating on magnets. And I was thinking about this. One of the things that I loved about the magnet bike is the fact that you could not feel any mechanical interference. You could just feel the mysterious force of magnetism as you were bouncing on it. So, this is my plan. You're never going to ollie or jump or do any tricks on this because A, it's too high and B, it is blooming heavy. So I was thinking, why don't we start with a longboard? Yes, this is probably the perfect starting point. It's nice and long. You can just cruise around on it. So as long as we can keep the steering, we're onto a good thing. So what I'm thinking is we'll have another board above this, but we'll hinge it from the back here so it can bounce on itself. But if you twist the board, hopefully it will transmit through that hinge and still do the steering, but still remaining floaty. Yes! So we need to make the mother of all hinges because as we know, the thing that was detrimental in the bike was the frame flex because the top board is going to want to go from side to side. We might just be heading down another avenue of problems, but I like the sound of it.
3: So I whipped out all my measuring devices and then I took the trucks off, which I rather strangely went through the board on this one. But anyway, so I machined some bearing cups out, plasma cut some plates out, pressed it all together and then attacked the board with a hole saw. Gave it a dust down to keep things tidy and then I removed the hole cutting template and replaced it with my proper stainless steel template, which is peppered with holes which need drilling. I then put my bearings over my shaft, giggity, put the carriers on the plate, welded it all together and mounted it on the board. Now, with it all fixed on and a plate fitted to the other side of the board for the other magnet, it's time I turn my attention to the top board. So, rather drilling holes through another long board, I thought we'd do initial test with a bit of 12mm ply. It might prove to be a bit flimsy, but it's better than wrecking a board. So, with all the top plates mounted up, welded up and fixed, it's time to screw the board to it, add the magnets, and see if it works. As soon as I stood on it, I knew immediately that this was better.
2: We're getting there!
3: Okay, let's find a smooth road, give it a test. Oh yes, this was fantastic. It steered nicely, it was nice and smooth, and I was starting to get that mag bike feeling of just bouncing on a cushion of air. Also, great job on the hinge, Colin, as there was no wobble from side to side from the top board.
6: This one is way better. My left foot literally feels like it's floating on air. My right foot stood above the hinge, not so much. So is there a way that we can get them both to feel like my left foot? Because this is good. I can't feel the hinge, I can't feel any grinding. This is nearly a hoverboard, guys. This is nearly a hoverboard. And it steers. It's beautiful. Although coming uphill, blooming hard work. I can see why not many people use these. Knackered. Now, because this is such hard work, Rick has arrived with the tow vehicle. Also, when you jump off it, it does that. It kind of laughs at you. Yeah, this could go wrong. Right, go for it, Sim. You know earlier in the video when I said I couldn't skate? Do you think I should be doing this?
0: Okay, this is really positive. It's starting to feel a lot like this. It's blooming brilliant. But I'm thinking, can we get rid of this hinge? Because we ideally want to be able to see the top board. We want to see all the way underneath it. And this is kind of interrupting that. So I've been thinking, is there a way that we can kind of hold it in its position with cables?
2: Okay, now to find out this critical piece of information, I have made this.
0: Yes.
2: So we have got the two magnets repelling. But in this top plate, there is a range of holes going from straight above these little bolts here where we're going to thread the cables, and then we can move them further and further in to know which works best, if at all. I've got some bicycle cable here which we're going to thread through. Are you going to work? That one. We'll do straight above first, just because why wouldn't you? Why wouldn't you, Colin?
0: I don't know. Why wouldn't you?
2: Why would you do any of this?
0: Right, let's get you about level.
2: I reckon somewhere. Right, let's take the clamps off. Right, let me unscrew these bad boys and we'll see what sort of mess we're going to get in.
0: Right, Colin put some weight on it. Yeah, because rather than going down, look, he pushes it across. It's Colin on his skateboard.
2: It's kind of weird though, because is the moving around actually going to feel quite hoverboard-like?
0: Let's go full 45 now. There's no point doing the incrementals. Come on, Colin, we've not got all day. Go straight for 45.
2: Right, we have got them. Dagnell!
0: What's going to happen, internet?
2: Is Colin going to be happy, or am I going to look at it and be like, oh. Oh.
0: Oh, it's definitely more stable.
2: Oh! So you get a bit of a wonk on.
0: Is that good?
2: I don't know. If that can translate into the steering, we ain't going to know this until we make it. So, of course, internet, what are we going to do? We're going to make a board that's held together with wires.
0: Yeah.
3: So rather than ruining another longboard, I just cut one out of ply, put the magnets in, of course had the usual fight with all my metal tools, slid the board over, and of course you got to stand on it, because why wouldn't you stand on it? I then clamped the boards together, ready to thread the cables in, and I was looking, I was like thinking, rather than having one cable go diagonally, why don't we have two cables going diagonally and cross them over? What a brilliant idea! So, with the cables trimmed and fixed back, how's it looking, Colin?
0: Okay, is this going to work? Now, I haven't countersunk the magnets into the top board because I wanted as much gap in between the two boards as possible. However, that may work against us because obviously the wires are going to be under a bit more strain. But obviously since then, I've up a crisscross idea. Right, let's take these off. Right, bicycle brake cables. Are they going to be strong enough?
2: It's gone all wobbly. Get your hands out of the way, Colin.
0: Ah.
7: Ah.
2: No. This could prove very bad.
0: So I did manage to push the magnets apart, and I realised my mistake was having the cables in line rather than diagonal and inward facing.
2: It's all good.
7: And three, two, one.
2: A few moments later. So, I have mimicked how we had the cables on the test rig. Because I was looking at it thinking, like, why did that not work? Why did it fail so badly? And the only thing I could think of is because we had the cables inside the magnets, not around the magnets. So, is this going to work?
7: Well, that's a good sign. Oh, I think this is the one. This is the one, guys. Three, two, one. And...
2: Can I stand on it? Not really what we wanted it to do, is it?
0: So, some serious staring was in order.
2: Okay, we have three wonderful magnet boards. Ironically, the one with my name on it didn't work at all, but this, the first one, what a great way to start this project. It actually worked. It floated along lovely, but these two pins, we don't like the look of them, do we? No, let's try and get rid of them. So we made old Hingy up here. Now, this worked fantastic. 50% of it felt like an actual fully working hoverboard. But of course, we don't want to see this big hinge, do we? That was the idea with the cables. You can see right through it. Lovely. But it didn't work. So, let's have one last attempt to try and see under it as much as we can. Maybe the solution is a combination of these two.
0: So with that in mind, I've one last attempt and one idea to try to see if we can finally crack it.
3: Colin First magnet board. We've ripped off Back to the Future graphics. Oh yeah.

0: yes, very dramatic, Colin, but does it work?
1: Right, check this out.
0: Oh, yes, people, it totally works!
2: Oh, this one is so much smoother.
0: Now, with a refined connection system, the board floats up and down with zero friction, giving the sense of pure hovering.
2: This literally is bouncing like you're on a cushion of air. This is unbelievable.
0: And as well as the smooth feeling, it steers, it works. You can use it like a normal skateboard. When filmed in slow motion, you can see how much the board actually floats up and down on the magnetic forces.
2: Oh, I have totally nailed this one!
0: But my other question is, does this actually work as suspension on, like, some rougher ground? So, up at the barn, the concrete has these grooves cut into it. I attached a glass of water to a normal longboard and skated it and filmed how much it sloshed about. I then repeated on the magnet board and you can see there's a considerable difference. And on the slow-mo, you can see the board vibrating and bobbling around, but the top board remaining relatively steady. But what about really bumpy ground? Well, the town I live in has very old cobbled streets. How's it going to cope with this? Well, you can clearly see the bottom board is having a rougher time than the top board. I then tried going off the curb, but I think we've found the limit of my skating ability now. But the board is definitely best on a nice smooth surface. That aside, it's just blooming good fun.

0: Okay, this is the best version by far. Now, I know some of you might look at this and think, Colin, you could just put springs underneath it. It would do the same thing, but it wouldn't. Bouncing on like magnetism is so much different. It's like frictionless. It generally feels like a cushion of air. It does feel like a hoverboard. And the key to that is getting these bits here to be as frictionless as possible. Now, this wasn't like Mark 3. This is like Mark 7 or 8. There are so many different little iterations to get this right.
1: I tried two smaller pins either side of the back magnet, but this wasn't strong enough. I tried three pins, but this wasn't much better. And again, it was the linear bearings causing all the problems. So I tried two fatter pins round some bearingless sleeves at the end, and well, it's starting to get there. I then thought, why round? Why not square? This actually worked a lot better, but with jam up. So I experimented with fitting bearings inside some 3D printed sleeves, and then I would mill a slot down the side of the square tubes for them to run into. And once slotted into the board, some flange plates were screwed onto the end to stop it from popping back through. The final board was cut out on the CNC router to make sure it was absolutely perfect. Now, the base board was made from 12mm polycarb, but this on its own was a little bit too flexible. Oh, that's a nice jumper, Colin. What? Anyway, if you stood on it, it just bent. So I had to double it up and do two layers. But the extra flex in the base actually helps with the bounciness of it all.
0: Okay, so is there a better way that we can do this? With the bike, it was obvious how we could improve that, but this is a little bit more tricky. Now, we could just have one of these pins, maybe one big fat square one at the back, a little bit like the hinge. Not sure as that would make it much better, but it's an option. Is there a way that we could sort of lock the magnets in place with magnets at the side? Might work when you're not standing on it, but would it be skateable? So, ideas in the comments, because sometimes you guys come out with some absolute brilliant ideas. And of course, this board essentially did come from a comment. The guy, Don Brown, who actually gave me the idea, is actually one of the guys behind Etnies, whose shoes I've been wearing since I was 16. So I think that's kind of cool. Now, thanks to Magnet Store for supplying the magnets. They got so excited with the magnet bike, they had to be involved in this and absolutely loved the project. So if you want any magnets, go and check them out. And they are. Work on the secret garage car lift is going on in the background. But until then, subscribe, because what an awesome project. I mean, where am I going to keep all these magnet boards? Because I can't keep them next to each other. This one up here, look, is stuck to the ceiling. I could stick them to the side of this secret garage, I suppose, because it is metal.

0: 검찰원!
1: 자, no, don't say anything, Dozen. This video is about the ultimate in back scratching technology.
0: No, it's got nothing to do with back

0: What if the suspension on a bicycle was not done by dampers, or shock absorbers, or springs, but opposing magnets? Now there's an idea! Okay, and I've got a bit of thought when it comes to suspension and bicycles, because a few years ago I made this, the bicycle of springs, where practically the whole bicycle is suspension. And bikes in general, I do like them. I've made jet bikes, I've made bikes that change shape, I've even made a bike which has got ice for wheels. So, I want to use the invisible force of magnetism to act like a spring. Now, this video is sponsored by Insta360 and the amazing Ace Pro 2 camera. Any footage that is shot on that camera will have this little logo in the corner. And of course, it's Christmas coming up. If you don't know what to buy your dad or any of your family,
1: Yes, we have a new limited edition Furs hoodie and t-shirt. And as with all my merchandise, it's made from super strong and super durable material. And if you want to get dad something for Christmas, we got socks, because we love socks as dads do. So click the link on screen or the product tag, and you might be lucky enough to catch the last 30 bundle boxes. Right, what about this bike, Colin?
0: Okay, I've rescued a bike from the scrapyard. It's a woman's bike, but don't worry about it. It's going to get altered. Now, what we're going to do, we're going to put a pivot point on the end of the down tube, also one on the end of the chain stays, and then essentially what this will do is when you stand on the bike, it will want to squeeze the bike together at the top, so magnets are going to sit up here on the top tube and on the seat stays if I can fit them in. Now, before we do any of this, I need to know what forces we're dealing with, because like when Colin's on this bike and there are these gaps and he stands on it and it wants to squeeze together, how much is it squeezing? Because however much it squeezes, we need to repel, if not a little bit more. So I need to make like a bit of a jiggy thing that kind of measures that somehow. Jiggy time!
1: Oh, look at this beautiful contraption.
0: I didn't get an honorary degree in science for nothing. Okay, so the thinking behind this, I don't know how scientific or accurate this is going to be, but essentially pivot here, this is going to mimic the pivot we've got on our bicycle. This is essentially the rear triangle. This is like the front of the bike and then down to like the front axle of the end of the forks, because that's kind of where it levers from. So, I stand on this. It pushes against the scales, therefore giving us a reading, I would hope. Colin's on the bike. And it, 30 kilograms, is that it? I suppose, now you see, this is the thing, you see, because if it was down here, you'd expect it, because I'm 80 kilograms, so would you expect it to be, look, the closer it gets here, the further down it gets, the heavier it gets. Well, let's check. Let's flip it on its side. Right, let's put you a bit further down. Got to be careful with the scales, them and next door neighbours. So, and I know you're thinking, Colin, you've dug a whole underground system in the front garden. Surely breaking his scales is not going to be an issue. This could be the straw that breaks it. Right, let's go halfway down. So if it's 30 here. Oh, yeah, this has got, that's 50, I think. No, 45. 45, so we have 45 kilos here, so we have got heavier, so I'm guessing, right down the bottom, here we go, yeah, 70, so of course we're near the 80 of what's maybe the maximum it can be. Now of course the only thing we need to consider now is when you go over a bump or a jump, you've got a bit of inertia there, so it's probably going to do more. Okay, so 35 kilos, bare minimum, is what we need to be repelling.
1: Now, I remember ages ago, I did buy some big magnets. So, fingers crossed, these do the job.
0: Right, got these two disc ones. I can sort of push them together. I don't know what I got these for, by the way. But anyway, now, these are made of iron. These aren't that strong. But I've also got these rectangular neodymium ones. Now, I can tell these are more powerful, because even in the packets, they don't want to be anywhere near each other. But me saying that doesn't really help, and we don't know what they're repelling. So, we need a little testing rig. This, the magnet pushback tester. Ooh, pushback. Okay, so in the bottom we've got a magnet with its north side facing up, and then screwed to the bottom of this bit of wood, we have a magnet with the north side facing down. So when you put this in here, it's a loose fit, and let go, it bounces on its magnetic repulsion. Look at that, look. Interesting. We get this bucket, put that on there, and then we can fill it up with water, and then once we get down to, I think, like a 30 or 40 mil gap, well, now how many litres of water,
1: kilogram of weight, we can see how much repulsive power it has. 1 kilo.
0: 2 kilo.
1: 3 kilo.
0: A little mark, look down here, when it gets to 30 mil.
1: 4 kilo.
0: 5 kilo.
1: 6 kilo.
0: Oh, one more.
1: 7.
0: So about 8 kilos. Not very impressed with that, if I'm honest with you. Thought it'd be a bit more. So I either need a bigger, more powerful magnet, or we're going to need a lot of magnets. Either way, this is going to get expensive. Sponsor time!
1: Right, Ace Pro 2, here we go. The Ace Pro 2 is a rugged and hard-wearing camera. But it's not just an action camera. It gets beautiful, crisp shots in any condition. Its super long battery life means you can run time lapses for hours. It's packed with different lighting profiles to give a range of colour effects. But it's not just about the camera. There is some fantastic add-ons you can now get. There's a wireless microphone.
2: Testing, testing.
1: So you can still capture audio from a distance.
2: Right, I think if we get this level across here...
1: There's replaceable lens covers should you damage the lens. And now there's an extra wide-angle lens cover to give you an even wider shot. And so you can hold the Ace Pro 2 like a traditional camera. There's the Explorer grip, which makes it feel like an SLR in your hand. There's even a click-on printer, so you can take pictures and print them out instantly. And now the Ace Pro 2 comes in this beautiful white. But maybe this is not the job for that. You've got slow motion at 4K 120 or 1080 240. And it has class-leading low-light performance.
2: Look at that, look. You can still film with this camera in this level of light.
1: So, get yourself an Ace Pro 2 for Christmas at the link in the description. And the first 30 orders will get 16% off and a free Mic Air wireless microphone completely free. Right, magnets, Colin. Now, while you lot been messing around with Ace Pro cameras, I've been stripping the bike naked because I've got pivot points and magnets to fit on this thing. So I've shaved a bit off some 70mm bar, I've whacked it in the lathe, I've turned it down and oh, I'm pressing some bearing shells into it. Then I got my beautiful tube notcher, clamped it to the down tube and drilled myself out a slot in the down tube of which to fix my beautifully lathed bearing holder. Oh, by the way, you see all them slots? I milled them in there so you can get a drift in the back to push the bearing shells out from the rear, because if you don't do that, they'll be stuck in there forever and that's the sort of thing that'll keep me up at night. Then, clean the paint off. Weld it up close up, weld it up from further away. And then also I've added this little gusset for a little bit of extra strength. Cut away the down tube. Ooh, that looks weird. Plasma cut a plate out, bend it in the vise. Tube notch a new down tube, which hopefully is a little bit stronger. And then assemble. Why don't you care? Then once it's all welded up, you can remove the top tube.
0: Oh no, my bicycle!
1: Okay. Now, I use taper bearings down here on this bearing because the key thing with this is when the magnets are set up here, they don't want to go against each other. They're going to want to kind of push side to side. So if there's any slack in that joint, the whole thing would kind of be all a bit wonky. We don't want that. It would feel terrible and it would also be terrible. Whereas, of course, with taper bearings, the more we tighten it up, the more they push themselves together, they take up all their own slack. Lovely. Now, before we set up the magnets, obviously, we need our better magnets. Oh, Colin's been online and found some.
0: Yeah, so a bit of internet searching, I found this website called Magnet Store. And look at this bad boy. 50 by 50 by 50. This has got 208 kilos of pulling force. Surely that's got to do the trick.
1: Okay, they have arrived. Now, I know already that these magnets are strong because if I turn the box up, they will take screws out of my hand and stick onto them. Now, there are two of them in here. Right, you sit in there. I've took my phone and everything out of my pocket because it would destroy electrical items. Okay, now I've bambooed up myself some more 3D prints so I can lock these onto the end of my pushback tester. Then we can see how much more powerful they are.
0: So I very cautiously got them out of their boxes and fixed them onto the end of the pushback tester. And I could tell even trying to put the screws in, these were powerful magnets. Which of course immediately meant I wanted to try and stick it to something. So having got a bunch of tools stuck to the magnet, I did think of a potential useful application for this strength. Yes, stick one to the bottom of your bolt tray and you ain't spilling them anymore. However...
1: Oh, I can't get them off now. I can't get it off my grips. I can't get it off. Oh, I got it. Be careful with these, Colin. Don't let them get stuck to anything.
0: I then steadily lowered them together. Now, I wasn't sure if I'd got them the right way round, so these could snap together and I never get them apart again, but luckily enough, I got it right. And yes,
1: they were definitely harder to push together. So much so that I sat on it and it broke with plate.
0: Oh! Go on, Chubby.
3: I mean, I can. They're definitely stronger.
1: Okay, tub's full. It's just above the mark. This is about 15 to 16 litres. That is half what we need. I say get two magnets, put them side by side on the bike. Let's see if that works. Get on with it, Colin.

0: Okay, my bike has transitioned from a woman to a man, very 2025. Now, now you're thinking, Colin, why didn't you put that on in one piece and cut it afterwards? I don't know, all right, just stop going on about it. It was a mistake. It would have been easier to do that. Now, these are the magnets, or these are mimic magnets. These are going to have to sit up here. I have made this little jig, which I've cut out, so we can see where the magnets are, what angles I have to cut this tube at. Very nice, Colin. So I'm just going to put a little 6mm plate on the back that they screw to, and I'm going to make it so potentially we can stack them, because I said I think we're going to probably going to need two each side for. I'll put them a bit higher, because as we know, the higher up you go, the less force they encounter. So there'll probably be one there, one there, one there, one there. I'm just going to do these two first, because I am. Yeah, I forgot what I'm saying there. Right, get on with it. Now, with the jig clamped to the frame, I could mark it up, and then I got a hacksaw, old school I know, and cut the pieces out that we didn't need. I then made this little tab with captive nuts on the end, welded that into the frame, and then got my 6mm magnet backplate and bolted them to this. Now, I've made these separate plates because if I want to reposition the magnets, I just cut out different plates. So, with these fixed on, I checked the position of them. They seem to like they're going to touch and come together properly. Very nice. So then I got my super strong magnets, carefully put them into their clamps, even though they wanted to constantly stick to the nuts, and then I put them to the frame. They snapped in there. Oh, you can tell there's a lot of power. This bit of wood I put in the back to protect them could barely get it out. Bolted them down and then fixed the second magnet, making sure it was well out of the way of the first one, and then ready to test. We slowly brought the two together until we could feel them bouncing on their own repulsion.
1: It kind of works.
2: That's good, isn't it?
0: Yeah.
1: I then got on the bike.
0: It does work, yeah. It actually feels like real suspension. Okay, this is good. I'm excited about this. Now, of course, if I put my full weight on it and jump, they will touch each other. So I'm going to take these two off, change these plates to ones that can accept two magnets, and then we'll see where we're at after that.
1: So, I undid the bolts holding the magnets on, fighting the magnetic forces, and tried to slide the magnets off the bike. This was quite tricky.
0: Jeebus, I'm not making this up. It's that hard to take these off.
1: Then removed the single magnet plate and swapped them for a double magnet plate.
0: Is this going to be any better? Let's move you. This is my little jig to stop it from... Yes, we are okay. They are still repelling. This is working. They won't touch each other. You can get them about 10mm apart. 10mm gap. So, I think what we'll do, we'll review the mounting process because I think it looks a bit weird. But before I do that, last experiment, just want to try and do the rear triangle and then we'll see where we're going.

0: Okay, we've got a rideable bicycle. I've ridden it, and it's rubbish. Right, long story short, the magnets touch each other, and we've got no suspension. We've got a list of problems, and let's go through them. First off, it's rubbish. We've got frame twist, essentially. This seat tube, because it's not part of the frame anymore, it just sticks out from the top. When these magnets come to it, they're kind of pushing it to the side, and they can, because it's this tubing that this bike was made of, rubbish, thin as anything, and you can see it moves to the side. That is hampering performance. Magnets need to be higher. Now, you may notice with these ones, or you may not notice, I've actually moved them down a little bit, so they looked a little bit more in line with the frame. Now, I did this for aesthetical reasons, but performance-wise, it has had an effect. Yes, just moving it down like 50mm or whatever it must have been, maybe even less than that, 40, they don't work as well anymore. They certainly don't, because when I stood over there, I could feel it, and I couldn't seem to get them to touch very easily, whereas this thing just touches itself all the time. So, I think we need to put them back up there, or, as one of my other things, is joint placement. Now, lifting the magnets up or lowering this joint, effectively the distance between the magnets and the joint is what are affecting performance. So the wider apart we can get them, as we know from our little next door neighbour scales test, the higher up it went, the less force it needed. So if we can get these joints lower, the magnets higher, we're on to a winner. It's hard to pick up. If you go pick it up like a normal bike, it just goes and falls to bits. I mean, we don't need to worry about that too much at the minute. Oh, and the wedge broke. There was a little 3D printed wedge which I put on here, because when I first made it, this angle wasn't right. So I made a 3D printed wedge as like a little bit of a quick fixer. That was okay, but it's not strong enough, and the magnets literally just tore the fixings out of it and snapped shut. Because, you know, these things are strong. It's easy to forget how much power there is in this. And it kind of got me thinking, actually, digressing slightly here. You put a piece of metal to this, or you're trying to work on it on the bench, and everything sticks to it, and it's like, dung, dung, and it's like, you can feel the force. But then you get a piece of wood, doesn't care about it, and it kind of got me thinking, like, what forces and things do we just not know about because we even haven't put the right stuff near them? We just don't know. Because if you were a wooden society...
1: A wooden society? What?
0: You wouldn't know anything about magnetism, would you? What don't we know about? Anyway, Colin, shut up. Right, now, before I correct all these issues, I'm just going to put these back up here on the bits of metal. Oh, that was a pro. I've put them on aluminium plates so they're easier to get on and off. Because when you put them on the 6mm bit of steel, which I had them on, you couldn't get them off very easy because they're stuck to the bit of metal. So I've made aluminium bits, which has made it slightly easier to work on. I say slightly easier. Right, I'm going to put these back up there, although I don't know if that's going to make much difference because the seat post is still going to go... But I'm going to do it anyway. And the results of that are... Nope. So I've still got way too much frame flex. And before we go designing a new one or doing anything, I need to get this sorted so I know what direction I'm going in. I guess basically what I did wrong here is I changed too many things at the same time. And then, of course, you don't know which one has caused you the problems.
2: Look at this fool, look. Thinking he can replace us with magnets. You can't replace springs with magnets. It's a stupid idea. Never works. Why, nobody's ever done it before.
3: Ah, this feels better already. It just needed a little bit of support.
4: It's working!
0: Oh yes! I see some success in this project! Excellent. Now, let's call this Mark 1, and I think we'll make another bike and learn from the mistakes which we've incorporated into this one, and I think we'll tidy the magnets up, because having loads of magnets, yes, it's fantastic, it makes it work better, but aesthetically, it looks terrible. So I'm thinking we need some bigger, singular magnets. So these 50mm cube ones, these have got 200 kilograms of pulling force, but I thought they must do stronger ones than this. So I rang them up and said, look, this is what I'm trying to do. Can you get any bigger ones? And they said, yes! Okay, so the guys at Magnet Store have made me this. This has 500 kilos of pulling force. And we're going to double stack them. So it is two side by top to bottom, whatever you want, on top of each other. So it has got a lot of pulling force. Now, these I've kind of got a bit blasé with the other ones. I can deal with it. I've got them stuck to stuff. I can pull them off. This thing pulled itself out of my hand and locked itself to the bench over there, nearly trapped a bit of my skin in between it if I had kept hold of it. And it was a complete nightmare to try and get it off, sticking in wooden wedges and everything. So I think we will make a bike, a bespoke bike, for these to go in. And I'm going to make it out of stainless steel because, of course, stainless steel is not magnetic. So I can actually get these in the bike without it locking to the bike and me not being able to do much to it. I think just sit back and relax. Get yourself a nice cup of tea. Let's have a beautiful bike building montage, Colin.

0: check this out. How awesome is that? This thing works an absolute treat. Now, of course, it is all stickered up in the Furs logos. Beautiful, like the new tees and hoodies. Now, I've moved the magnets at the front forwards a bit more. This is mainly for filming, because when they were up here, my legs were constantly covering them up, and we couldn't see them without filming me in a leg. I don't want that. So I've put them up there. Hopefully that won't have a negative impact. We've made this thing out of thicker stainless steel tube, so we don't have any of the flexing issues that the original one had. And I've put these little cables down here, look, so I can pick it up, and the bike doesn't fall apart. The only thing is when you're moving it, it sucks the keys out of your pocket and they stick to the magnet. But I can deal with that. Right, let's go and give this a test.
1: Ah, oh, such a cool truck, such a cool truck. Right, here we go. Oh, it's tall. Right, here we go. Oh, yes! This one works! We've got a bicycle with magnet suspension. Look at it just bobbing along, look. Oh, that is sweet. Oh, yes. This thing is finally working. This is smooth. It feels good.
0: So I took it for a longer ride and it just glides along. On slightly rougher ground, you can see the magnets soaking up all the little imperfections in the ground. But this is still pretty flat, Colin.
1: Never felt it.
0: So I took it down these long steps and it coped with this very well, but I could tell I was near the limit.
1: That's an experience.
0: So I thought I'll take it to a pump track and give it some prolonged pressure.
1: Oh, I can't deal with that. That's too much for it. That's too much. I think I may have bent something.
0: I think I may have stretched the joint somehow. Have I bent it or? Oops.
1: We have found its limit.
2: Okay, for everyday riding, this is absolutely fantastic, really smooth, but of course we've only got to give it just a tiny bit more abuse and it starts crying for help. But it's not the magnets that are failing us, it's the joints, it's the frame. Basically, we're asking too much of it for this distance from these joints to be able to hold themselves in position. Now, you may ask, why have you done it like this, Colin? Well, two reasons, really. One is the old YouTube thumbnail, the thing that's more important than the video these days, is these gaps, they look really cool, and some of you might be watching this video because you saw the gaps in the bike and thought, hello, what's going on here? And also, I wanted there to be absolutely no doubt that the suspension was working off the magnets and there wasn't any sneaky springs somewhere. But while I think there's another project in this, there's a Mark II. So we need to think about this. How can we do this any different? Now, we could put support rails and stuff, or we could have even a central shaft running through the middle of the magnet. But again, I quite like this setup where you see the gap. So ideas in the comments, maintain the gap, make it work better. How can we do it? Right, thanks to Magnet Store for making the bespoke magnets. Very nice. We might need you again sometime. Of course, subscribe if you haven't, because why wouldn't you? And of course, don't forget the merch, the t-shirts, the hoodies coming into winter. You might need a jumper, might you? Yeah. Right, I'll see you in the next one. Magnet Bike.

Be nothing like Freestyle Friday. 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Got the thing. 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

0: Ben not tough, though, nigga.
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1: 808 Mafia.
2: The legendary.

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1: Right here.
2: Let's get straight to it.
3: People think I'm crazy. 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

0: Courtney Christina Cox. 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
1: My name is Kevin Tyree. I am 6 years old. When I grow up, I want to be a football player.
2: My name is Jasmine M. Morris. I am 7 years old. 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
3: My name is Stephen Gary Cox. 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

0: Ladies and gentlemen, put your hands together for the elements of the universe, earth, wind, and fire.
1: And

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I've got something that I want to say. And when I got there, she said, you know, rather than go through a long, drawn-out thing, I think the melody on the box will help me explain.

0: Listen, I don't care where he is. You get his ass on the plane and get him to L.A. right now.
1: What are you going to say he's out of the country?
0: I don't give a about him being out of the country.
1: All right.
0: I said get him.
1: Mr. Banks, I got you.
0: Right now.

Yeah, that feels sexy right there. Yeah, fill us on this one. B. McKnight with Tim and Bob.

this is the Heartbreak Hotel. This is the Heartbreak Hotel. This is the Heartbreak Hotel.

0: What's up?
1: Still fucking with a nigga?
0: Hell yeah, why?
1: Hey, man, I ain't want to tell you, but what happened?
0: Come on,
1: I seen it with a nigga like at the club.
0: Ain't at the bar.
1: Whatever, nigga, you lying.

0: I would like to see. We're here on election day. There's going to be decisions made about who is leading the state ultimately, at least after Brian Kemp's tenure is over, who will represent them in Washington. What does the industry want from leaders?
1: You know, I think what they want, and it was funny because we asked that question today, and it's more so on the local level.
0: Okay.
1: It is, you know what, permitting. Mm. Make it easier. Make it easier for our restaurateurs, any small business. It's not just restaurants. How can we get permitting where, you know what, it's in a timely manner, liquor license, you know, things like that that will help our restaurateurs open faster, because if a restaurant opens, that means more money for the city and then for the state, and it, you know, restaurants are the lifeblood of our communities.
2: Yeah.
1: So
2: it doesn't matter the industry. The answer always comes down to red tape, it seems. That's where you're going, right?
1: Yes. Yeah.
2: Amazing. With that said, are you getting the response that you want from officials here in Georgia, or are you telling people to go vote today to find someone who does it better?
1: I always want everyone to vote because it's your civic duty.
2: Sure.
1: And you vote for who you think will represent you best.
2: Yeah.
1: We have a great relationship down at the state capitol. And, you know, our biggest goal when we're down at the state capitol during session is to educate our lawmakers. So depending if a bill gets dropped and, you know, if it's going to negatively affect, you know, the restaurant industry, we're there along with our members because they want to hear from our members, right? So to tell the story. To make sure that we educate them on why this would be bad or good.
0: And finally, in our last minute here, in terms of your membership, do you expect it's a membership that will grow larger or shrink in this kind of economic environment over, say, the next year?
1: I would say over the next year, I would like to grow and to make sure that our members and our restaurants here in Georgia understand what we bring to the table for them.
2: Yeah.
1: And what our goal here is to make sure

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Y'all grew up, that shit don't mean shit. 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

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Then it

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1: Go your own, pick out what you want. 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

0: Phone call real quick, yo. About to learn to speak AT-alien-ish, you know? Go down to Atlanta. 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Yo, hold up, all right?
1: Thank you for calling 1-900-ATL-PIMP. For English, press 1. CS Spaniol, press 2.
0: Word?
1: All others, press 3.
0: Press 3, yes.
1: We apologize, but only English translations are available at this time. Please press 1. Let's begin.
0: Right.
2: Say, Red.
1: Hello.
2: What's up, Sean?
1: Hello.
0: Hi.
2: Hey there, folk.
1: Hello.
2: Yeah, y'all finna give me some garden on your kudo.
1: I'm going to participate in sexual intercourse.
2: Hey, cuz, my baby mama straight trip.
1: The mother of my child is acting irrationally.
0: Why?
2: How you do that there?
1: No translation.
2: You feel me?
1: Do you understand what I'm saying?
2: Yeah.
1: Affirmative.
2: Hell no.
1: Negative.
2: Oh, hell no.
1: Absolutely negative.
2: God damn, Charlotte, you crying to death in this bitch.
0: What?
1: Okay.
2: You talking all that old fucking issue? Got mine. Made me split your goddamn wig up in this bitch.
1: If you persist to communicate such negative attitude towards me, I will be forced to beat your ass.
2: I'll holler.
1: Goodbye.
2: Aye, my friend.
1: Goodbye. This concludes today's lesson. To hear these translations again, press 4. To get back to the main menu, press 5. For all other options, press 6.
0: 4.

entertainment, sudden

0: had a bad drink. That I was trapped in this city, then I asked, is that really such a bad thing? They robbing niggas on the daily, can you blame a nigga that ain't ever had things?
1: What's the value of the thing?
0: Guess not. Last night, they put up on my nigga at the light like, nice watch.

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That I was trapped in the city. Then I asked, is that really such a bad thing? I look around like, do you wanna be another nigga that ain't never had things? Guess not. Last night, we pulled up on a nigga at the light like, nice watch.

that's right. 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Right now as we speak, you feel me? And

0: watch with us.
1: The Iraqi regime will give up its weapons of mass destruction.
2: The Iraqi regime will give up its weapons of mass destruction. War for the sake of peace. The United States will lead a global coalition to disarm that regime.
3: All across Metro Washington and that for some reason this sniper might just stop. The police's hope is that through coordinated, intense efforts, they might be able to catch him.
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Oh, my God.

0: we're close to.
1: 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Later on, I met DJ LJ out of Bardo, you know what I'm saying? And through that influence, I met DJ Mellow Man.
0: I see. So where you from?
1: Tennessee.
2: Oh, yeah.

0: your neighbors respect you. Trouble neglect you. Angels protect you. And heaven accept you.
1: FX 59 exclusive 2-hour mix.
2: Boy, it never gets old with me. I'm all the woman you'll ever need. See, I like to spice things up a little bit. So I might want to take it outside on the court. That candy ring, yeah. Just like that. You did. This is Fuck Action 59 with OG Ron C. Let's go.
3: Talking list, touch.

Faction 59 with Miss Independent, your girl Candy Reed. Yeah, I know fellas like, why your independent ass hosting an F Faction? But see fellas, I know how to be independent and still be submissive to my man. So let my body down. Give it to me like a real nigga supposed to. Let's go, G.

0: slapped up and not slapped up, baby. 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What? It's an exclusive F Action 59.
1: Let's get this thing started. This is F Action 59, Chopped Up, Not Slapped Up, by yours truly, OG Ron C. Let's go.

0: independent. 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Cold Red, the mixtape is in stores. So pick it up if you ain't got it. I'ma shit up, let her holler at the players one time. What's up, Red?
1: This one here, this is for the mature and short.

0: You play too much.
1: Yeah, man, it's just a one on
0: contest.
1: Yeah, man, it's just a one on contest.
0: We ain't even halfway through
1: yeah,
0: the city.
1: Man, it's just a one on contest.
0: You still got your clothes on.
1: Yeah, man, it's just a one on contest. Yeah, man, it's just a one on contest. Yeah, man, it's just a one on contest.
0: Yeah, don't touch me.
1: Yeah, man, it's just a one on contest.
0: Hit the lights on.

What you doing? Leave the lights on. I like to see you. OG.